0: That's the Whispers with Sean Stockman on the On That Note podcast. 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

0: Eric Bellinger's Inside Wine Time on Love & R&B. Your song, Fatherhood, I played it on Father's Day because I do a little bit called KG's Discovery and play Fatherhood and a beautiful record. I played them all. You know, I'm a fan of yours. So just like you, I played, you know, Cry in Front of You, I played.
1: Nice.
0: With this album, Eric Bellinger.
1: Mm.
0: What is this going to be about? Is this a more intimate, personal look at Eric Bellinger, the person, the man?
1: Yes, this is about the man, the husband, the father, the son, the entrepreneur, the struggles, the triumph. And I was able to encapsulate all of those different emotions, all of those different topics in a way that was just so different for me, because normally the music is very sexy, it's very club, it's very turn up, it's very vibey. But now they'll be able to not know what I can do, but know who I am, know what I stand for, my morals, my core values. And it's in a way that's not too preachy, it's just classic.
0: More with Eric Bellinger coming up on Love & R&B.
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0: some great things about East Cleveland Schools. We have an amazing community. We have educators, leaders, people in our buildings that are hands-on with the students. 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The advice that I would give any parent thinking about bringing their kids to East Cleveland Schools is to bring them. It's an amazing community here. We have great people here willing and ready to support your kids in whatever is best for them.
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0: It's Love and R&B with KG Smooth. Let's dig into KG's crates. On this day in 1985, Aretha Franklin released her album, Who's Zoomin' Who? So let's go through the singles. The first one being Freeway of Love. Freeway of Love by Aretha Franklin. Another single was the title track, Who's Zoomin' Who? That's Who's Zoomin' Who, the title track to Aretha Franklin's 1985 album. Another single off of this album was Another Night. That's Another Night from Aretha Franklin. I like rock 1980s Aretha Franklin. Her album, Who's Zoomin' Who, released on this day, July 9th in 1985. Coming up, sharing your love story. This is Love and R&B.
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0: You're listening to Love & R&B with KG Smooth. Time for tonight's love story, which comes from Regina. This is for my cancer boyfriend. First of all, I want to tell you how happy I am to be your friend, partner, and lover. There's a simple reason for this happiness. I know how selective you are about your women. That's why I feel privileged. Privileged that I share your tender and affectionate heart. Privileged that such a sweet and gentleman guy like you chose me, who stands out among all other candors in the art of seduction. My sweet baby and shy love, whenever you're with me, put all your mistrust behind you and face the moon changes just as a aromatic phenomenon, because my feelings towards you are as solid as they can be, the deepest feelings I've ever had. They're not like thighs. I love you. With all confidence, I can state, I truly love you. Besides, how can I not love someone as special and elegant as you? How can I not care for someone so devoted to all the beautiful things? I want you to know that I'm crazy about you. Love, Regina. Coming back with more music, this is Love & R&B.
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4: You want to do this? Okay. Now keep in mind that I'm an artist and I'm sensitive about my shit. So y'all be nice about it. All right. Sisters, how y'all feel? Brothers, y'all all right? 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

0: You're listening to Love and R&B with KG Smooth. Let's step inside the Zen Den for the Eye of the Storm Midnight Meditation. But tonight, I'm doing the Foundation for All Abundance, Acknowledging the Good. Eckhart Tolle once wrote, "Acknowledging the good that you already have in your life is the foundation for all abundance. The only thing that you need to be abundant is the feeling of abundance. The only requisite for abundance is the feeling of abundance, and the foundation for the abundance in your life is simply acknowledging the good that you already have in your life." Where is your acknowledgement for the good in your life? In what ways do you acknowledge the good in your life? Is there goodness in your relationships, certain people? Acknowledging the good in your relationships, acknowledging the good in your health. What can you appreciate about your health? When you reflect on the goodness of your life, what comes to mind first? Maybe it's certain people, material abundance, a sense of community, a sense of safety. Maybe you reflect on your accomplishments in your career, your family, and school. And what can you appreciate even more? Acknowledging the good even more. What goodness do you sometimes forget about or take for granted? Can you look for the good in your daily life? Look for the bright side of things, the blessings all around us, the learnings from the challenges and the struggles, all the different situations of our lives. Can we look for the learnings? Can we be open to the experience of mercy and forgiveness of others, but more importantly, of ourselves? Acknowledging the good that you already have in your life is the foundation for all abundance. Acknowledging the good that you already have in your life is the foundation for all abundance. This is Love and R&B.
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10: 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Our instructions are clearly provided in Proverbs 31:8, which commands that we, quote, speak up for people who cannot speak for themselves. 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
1: Hey, C-Town, your man Sam Silk, and the vacation of a lifetime is getting closer. 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
2: Jonathan McReynolds,
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2: Recently, I heard a sermon about the need to excavate before you're able to elevate. The sermon encouraged us to dig deep to remove bad habits, counterproductive decisions, destructive desires, and even a few dead memories, which will frequently haunt our decision-making powers. We were reminded that sustained elevation is dependent upon an unshakable foundation. If we are unsure about our elevation, more likely than not, it's because we are building upon an unstable foundation. And instead of shoring up our foundation through excavation, we just continue to build on insecure ground. So I want to leave you with this one thought today. It is not possible to elevate to your highest potential until you have first excavated an unreliable foundation.
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0: grateful for the opportunity to just be able to come on the air and just give God praise this morning. God, you're so worthy to be praised, and that's why we praise you every single morning right here on the Rick Savannah Morning Show. And everybody that's in their cars listening right now, we are just grateful to be alive, and we're just thankful for everything. That's why we give you the praise. What a God we serve, y'all. Got your front page coming up next, Rick Savannah Morning Show.
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14: All right, Ricky's around the morning show. Gary got cut off at the end of that segment. Gary, now what was your biggest fear?
15: My biggest fear was when, honey, we was flying when we was filming on Ricky Smiley Show, and we were flying, honey. Me and Brad was flying in that damn plane with you, and lightly threw me out. Get off of me! Yeah, I'm like, God
16: get
15: damn!
16: Get off of me! We ain't flying.
14: Cool.
16: Oh my! I told him
14: that I wasn't gonna take the plane in the air. I was just gonna take them for a ride on the runway. So yeah. I got
16: Maybe
14: to the
16: we
14: end
16: took
14: of the
16: off.
14: Runway. And I got cleared, and I just went full throttle on
17: them. Oh, my God.
16: It's a little propeller plane, though. It was old, like a 1942 war jet.
15: It was an old-ass plane.
16: Very
15: with
16: little.
15: Shag carpet in it, and damn ashtrays was still in it. No, man, baby.
14: But the engine and the garments and the other equipment was brand new.
16: But how do you know that?
15: Exactly. We don't have no damn engine.
16: We ain't under the engine. Yeah, but you know, like being an old plane, it's going to break down any minute with a propeller.
14: Yeah, I'm always going to check the propeller and the engine and the landing gear and check.
16: Oh,
14: you know you have to do a check before you take off.
16: We don't know that.
14: Well, I don't want to die. I got kids. Y'all know, man. So I flew them around Atlanta. We went up in the clouds, and I came in, and then everybody was happy. So you can, if you want to see the video, you can go to Ricky Smiley Morning Show. .com. That was something crazy. What you got coming up next, Gary?
15: Coming up next, y'all, Simone Biles, baby. This is Good People Mad. You got me damn mad here.
18: Say what? Dirty South. Here we go. Gang, y'all.

0: Oh, man, Rick's Modern Morning Show. Keith Sweat. Gonna be on the One Voyage Cruise, man. We're gonna have a good time, man. Y'all need to listen. Y'all need to get your tickets and reserve your cabins now. Get your cabins now. We're gonna be on the boat.
1: Gone. Gone.
0: It's gonna be nice weather. I'm talking about on the version, the bougie ass cruise. The ship got a seesaw on it.
1: Virgin, yes,
0: Lord. Virgin, the resilient lady.
1: Yes, she's resilient.
0: Yes, man, get your white linen outfit and tuck your pants. Pull your pants up and tuck your shirt down in there. Get you some cool water cologne.
1: Come on now.
0: And your sandals and get on the side and smoke you a cigar.
2: Yeah, and I'm on onevoyagecruise.com right now looking at everything. It's going to be so fun. So
0: no buffets, Eric Benet say. 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
1: Hold on the cafeteria pizza. That pizza was good.
0: That pizza be good on Fridays in high school. I got your wake up calls. 866-9-R-I-C-K-E-Y. 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
2: 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On 93.1 WZAK, it's 74 degrees right now. 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We are still running into that slowdown due to an accident spotted on 77 southbound after Arlington. The left lane is still blocked. Prepare to slow down as you approach and get over a lane when safely possible. 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A former Loudoun County inmate who filed a lawsuit after his neck was reportedly broken in an incident involving a corrections officer is taking a settlement offer. Jeff Fry's neck was broken in 23 incident, which corrections officer slammed him into a concrete floor, causing the injury. Fry is settling with the county and defendants for $6.35 million. 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

0: Happy Friday, everybody. What up, John?
1: I'm good, man. You don't know, just a weekend warm-up mix, man. And for all the information where I'm be at, hit me up on the gram at J-A-H Lions. So,
0: J-A-H Lions. Hey, John.
1: Yeah, man.
0: Man, we got to shout out everybody in the DF Dub that's listening to us. We are back where the Ricky Smiley Morning Show started on 97.9 The Beat. Shout out to everybody, man. And make sure y'all keep it on 97.9 The Beat. If you in the DF Dub, your hip-hop station, listen, man, we glad to be back. Yes, sir. We want to shout out everybody in the DF Dub. John.
1: Yeah, my big up everybody in Dallas, man. I love the vibe in Dallas. I always got a whole heap of love. So, yo, glad to be back, man. Trust that.
0: Yes, sir. Hey, Black Tony.
2: Hello, sir. Stop talking so loud.
0: No, I'm going to let you know. Hey,
2: so loud.
0: Black Tony.
2: Stop talking so loud, sir. Hello.
0: Great.
2: I had no point to the bed, son. I had no point to the bed. No, police in here. The police.
0: What's
2: that? Sorry, the police is in here.
0: Where the police are?
2: Yeah, they're in the house right now. They're looking for my grandma, my mom.
0: Your grandma? But they got warrants?
2: Yeah.
0: For what?
2: They've been missing that young man, they found the spin it, and they went out boosting yesterday, so they stole some pocketbooks from Mason. They stole some pocketbooks from Macy's, shot and listened to that down. Young Miami song, Spin That, and they done went out there and got.
0: What song? Hold on. What song? Sing a little bit of that song. I know what you're talking about.
2: Spin it. Where are my scammers? Is that?
0: I don't know what you're talking about. How the song is
2: bitches. You know what I'm saying? Say what? Saying with my boosting that. Spinach. You know what I'm saying? That song right there. The Young Miami
0: but
2: song.
0: Hold on. That's a high start, though. It's a,
2: where are my boosting? Cheers, at? Spinach.
0: Okay, now what they got to do with your grandma and your mama again?
2: Yeah. They done got, so they been listening to that music all that week, son.
0: And your mama, went out your there. Mama and your grandmama?
2: Yeah, they done ran up in, man, they done ran up in Mason yesterday. They did a smash and grab and stole about 13 pocketbooks, son.
0: And y'all up under the bed?
2: I'm up under the bed, shout out. I was finna go to work.
0: Where your mama and your grandma at?
2: I don't know where they at. Shout out, the police came. I heard them police bust that door and I just got up on. I got up under my grandmama's bed, son.
0: And what song they was singing?
2: Well, my boosting is that spinach. So I'm gonna call you back today. One of my mama looked up under the bed. I think you can hear me.
0: But wait, Black Tom.
2: What?
0: Where your mama and your grandmama hiding at?
2: So I don't know where they at. They might be up in the attic. You know, we got one of them attic where you can pull the thing down and climb up in there. Yeah. I hope they climb up in there, but my grandmama take a long time to climb up in there because she fat as hell. She might not have been able to get her big ass up in there.
0: What song they were singing yesterday?
2: Where are my boots? And you dead. Spinach.
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12: 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It's 74 degrees right now. 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Getting out this morning, we are watching the early reported accident on 77 southbound after Arlington clear. You should be able to get through that area a lot better. We're just slowing down for those construction zones to safely maneuver through those areas. 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Charges are being filed against a Akron teen who fatally shot his friend during a recent dog attack. 14-year-old boy went to the Packer Drive home for a 15-year-old friend on June 30th and was attacked by that teen's dog. The younger teen pulled out a gun, opened fire, hitting the dog and his friend, who had been trying to pull the dog away. Harris was later pronounced dead in the emergency department. The 14-year-old faces charges including negligent homicide. Don't wait for a great haircut. With the Great Clips app, you can check in from your phone and head to the salon when you're up next. Great Clips. It's going to be great. I'm Davida on 93.1 WZAK, Cleveland's best mix of R&B.
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7: Good morning, MTV Ida on 93.1 WZAK. It's 74 degrees right now. 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Getting out this morning, be prepared to slow down as you approach US 30 eastbound after US 42 with the right lane closed for construction. And traffic has become heavier on Jennings Freeway southbound between Spring Hinkley and I-480. And 90 eastbound between West 14th and Carnegie Avenue also seeing heavier traffic. Questions about youth or high school sports? 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The Guardians ended their 4-game losing streak with a 5-2 win Thursday over the Twins. Gabriel Arias, Patrick Bailey, and Chase Gelader each homered in the victory. Cleveland plays the Marlins in Miami this weekend. 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
14: All right, 26 minutes after the hour, y'all. All right, it's about that time. The first Friday of the morning is Confession Friday. And don't worry, it is a judgment-free zone.
15: Yes, it is, Ricky. And this is the last one of the year. So it don't matter how big or small, from stealing a co-worker's food in the fridge to cheating on the test.
13: Or even, for example, when your partner asks if you like the outfit they tried on yesterday, or if there's a bad habit that just drives you crazy.
14: Yeah, it's not the last one of the year. We're going to do some more of these. Forget that. Hey, so listen, you don't want to take any of that, you know what I'm saying, into year after year after year. So today's fill in the blank Friday is I can take this in, you know, in I can whatever. I'm trying to pull it out. The script is messed up.
13: Yes.
15: I can't.
13: Okay, so here's the thing.
14: The entire hell.
15: The whole thing.
13: Hell. But so, Ricky, I want to know, what's your confession?
14: My confession. Oh man, them little miniature Reese's cups at night.
13: What?
14: Let me tell you what I did do. I didn't put a little zip line in the backyard. So, I didn't have to do radio the next morning, and I went down the hallway in my drawers, you know, Nike boxer briefs. To go get a bottle of water, and I looked out there and seen that damn zip line because the little yard light was shining on it.
13: No, you didn't.
14: And I dared myself, and I walked out through that screen and porch and went up there and jumped on that thing, and I just felt free.
13: I bet you were free. Yeah.
14: And then when I got to the bottom of it, forgot that it was all the way down there in the damn woods, and I started hearing all kind of noises. Man, that damn walk, that run back was real barefooted. that's about the craziest thing I have done lately.
13: But did those mosquitoes tear you up?
14: I was running too bad. Okay. Mosquitoes in Birmingham are different. Or whatever. Okay. They actually speak to you and stuff.
13: Oh, they're friendly.
14: And then when I was getting your room, be coming by your ear, talking about,
15: I hate that.
14: I can't say it. You have to throw a sheet over your head at
13: that
15: point. Yes. Put some earplugs in.
13: Oh, my God.
15: You don't get by your
14: ear. What about y'all?
16: Well, I confess. Go ahead.
14: I'm nervous.
16: This is the second day in a row I done wore these damn underwears with no elastic in them.
13: Elastic?
16: They keep coming down.
15: That means it's time to throw them away, Gary. No elastic, it's time to throw them away.
16: I had to keep running to the restroom pulling up my doggone underwear. This is crazy.
15: That's sad.
14: You got to flip them down, and by the time you get flipping them down, there'll be a thong. So that's what you like anyway.
15: You wear a thong already.
13: Gary, it'd be better to just not wear them.
14: Elastic came out of the thong?
16: No, this is a regular underwear. The elastic came out around the waistband. I'm like, geez.
15: That means how long you throw them away, Gary.
16: I mean, I don't like to throw away my underwear.
17: How long you had them with elastic to wear?
14: I didn't know that men could wear thongs. So what, that look like a slingshot?
13: Pretty much.
16: Yeah, I wear mine, honey, but I don't have one today. I've been wearing these damn underwear with no elastic.
15: Please throw them away.
13: Go to the restroom and take them off.
15: Let's make a donation to GoFundMe for Gary's drawers.
14: He's too cheap, but he got on an expensive Gucci shirt.
13: I bet those are Gucci underwear, too.
16: No, these don't have no Miss Gucci. She have elastic. These are some regular ones that I got from the regular store.
15: Oh.
16: Yes, I'll confess.
13: Okay, I have a confession. So I'm taking a road trip with my sisters and my mom. And I got this one sister who's so fancy. She's like, I cannot sleep in a bed with somebody. Mind you, we all slept in the same bed when we were young. What, two of us had. So she's like, I have to have, so we got to get a suite. So we got to pay more so we can have a suite for her. So you know what I did? Yeah. I booked a regular room with two beds. And I'm just going to be like, you know what, girl? They didn't have them. I can't believe I booked it. Yes, because ain't nobody paying extra so we can have a suite. Absolutely not. No.
14: Did you sleep okay?
13: No, it's today. We going today.
14: Oh, good. I hope she not listen to the morning show. You just,
16: she don't listen.
14: Yeah, you just
13: she listens, but you know, hopefully.
14: Brad, what about you?
15: Oh, man, I will have to say this is the longest time that I have not gotten my hair done. I just been busy. I've been mommying. It's been like a whole month.
18: Oh, my.
15: Like, I do still wash it through the braids and stuff, but still, like, under the, it looked like a carpet underneath.
14: What?
15: Yeah, this is the longest ever. So that's my confession.
19: A little bushy under there?
15: Little bushy.
13: So a month, how often do you go? How often do you go then?
15: Every two weeks. I try every 2 weeks.
14: Okay, you got one?
15: I've been just super busy. And when you're a mom, you're like, you really don't have a lot of time for yourself.
13: Right.
19: You don't want to wear a wig like the rest of your coworkers?
15: I can't wear no wig. I can't wear the net on my head. The screen, I can't do it.
14: I don't see how y'all do it.
15: I can't do it. If I cut my hair low, maybe.
13: Yeah.
15: If I'm trying to grow it out or something, or start fresh, I would do one. But the screen had to be cut back all over.
19: All right for the screen.
15: Yeah.
14: She had a fly stuck inside the screen.
18: I don't.
14: All right, y'all, get at us if you have any confessions. 8669 Ricky, 8669 RICKEY. We having a call right now. We're gonna come back on the other side. All right, let's go to the phones. Good morning.
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23: I have a confession on the Ricky Smiley. I'm Carla, the natural girl from the DFW. Welcome home, 97.9 The Beat. Want to confess that he is the man. Every day he says something more amazing and inspiring, and I've had a crush on him for the last few months.
24: My confession is I cheated on my boyfriend and the guy that I was planning my great escape with the guy that I cheated with, but unfortunately the guy that I cheated with, he passed away. Now I had to go back to my boyfriend.
25: Yeah, I spit in this woman's face because she called me ugly.
14: Wait, what was the last
13: one? That was ugly of you to do.
19: She spit in a woman's face because they called her ugly.
13: Oh, gosh.
15: That's... Wow, those are some confessions.
19: That was
13: right
19: warranted.
13: Wow. Too much.
14: Brett, what'd you say to a Brett?
15: You sure
14: Oh, it's on a...
13: That's awful. I don't even like the word ugly.
15: You sure is ugly.
13: So,
14: Stop the music, wait a minute.
15: Sister, you been on my mind. Oh, sister,
14: Karen,
15: you of a kind, so sister, keeping my eyes on you. You show me
13: Okay, guys.
14: She's scared.
19: Yeah.
14: She called her.
13: I bet she's pretty too.
14: Yeah. Oh, boy, I got tears in my eyes. Oh, that was so mean. Oh, jeez.
13: It was me.
14: I had to kiss my brother. All right, y'all, hit us up again. 866. 866
19: really was
14: 866-9-R-I-C-K-E-Y.
13: Y'all are being ugly right now. Y'all are being ugly.
19: Yes, we are.
14: What you say,
15: Brett? Beautiful in his sight, precious in his sight.
19: No.
13: That's right.
15: Jesus loves us all. Yes.
14: Right. Don't do that. Don't do that now, because you just got to sing it from the color purple.
15: I thought the color purple. I mean,
18: exactly. Right time.
15: That's all.
14: More Ricky Smiley Morning Show coming up.
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4: Good morning, MTVita on 93.1 WZAK. It's 74 degrees right now. This traffic report sponsored by Sobo and Sobo Entry Attorneys. 77 northbound between East 30th and I-90 construction. It's given a slowdown with the roadway reduced to one lane. And be prepared for heavier traffic on Jennings Freeway southbound between Spring Hinkley and I-480. Sobo and Sobo is nearly 200 uniquely trained team members working for a single goal, winning your case. If you've been injured, call Sobo and Sobo at 855-GOT-SOBO. 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Cleveland is being reported is one of the worst American cities for bed bugs. Pest control companies Oregon this week released its annual survey of the top 50 bed bug cities. Oregon says the list is based on treatment data from the metro areas where they perform the most bed bug treatments from May 25 till May 26. Cleveland plays worst among Ohio cities on the bedbug list and fourth overall, with Chicago topping the list as number one bedbug city. For victims of drunk and drug driving, your grief is unique, but you are not alone. 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
5: Hey, it's your boy Chubb Rock. Back in the day, I told you to treat him right. But let me ask you something. What happens if you can't treat him right anymore? 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

0: today.
1: Yay.
0: And that's Foxy versus Lil' Kim.
1: Yes.
0: Who you got on that today? Throwback hip hop heads. What's good? Kenya, what's trending around about 10:20?
2: Yes, a play-by-play announcer for the San Antonio Spurs is now without a job after he got exposed by his ex-girlfriend. I'll tell you what she did. Plus, an Indiana man allegedly cut off his penis with a knife, and that was not all he did with it. I'll tell you more. Plus, is Megan Good expecting her first child? Well, I'll tell you the rumors and why they're saying it.
0: All right, let's go to work, man. Olivia. Man, I need. Let's kick it off.

If an auto or motorcycle accident caused you injury, call Elk & Elk at 1-800-ELK-OHIO. Dirty South.

All right, ZAK. All right, we at the zoo. At the zoo, we're taking the show on the road, man. Presented by Radio 1 Cleveland. Excel Schools. Yeah, Metro Park Zoo. We're going to be there for the 18th annual Family Day. That's on July 27th.

0: ZAK, what's going on?
1: It's Friday.
0: Hey, coming up, open mic, man. Tell us how you feel. You pick the topic, we talk about it. You pick whatever's on your mind, whatever's going on, whatever you want to say, whether it's a birthday shout out, or if it's something in the news, whether it's something you just want to lighten folk on. You know, go ahead and get it off the chest. Tell us how you feel. 216-578-0931 ZAK. That's coming up around about 10:35 or so. Kenya, what's going on?
2: Yes, unfortunate news for Dwayne Wade's eldest son, Zaire Wade. He's been charged with a felony related to domestic violence after his recent arrest. Now he's facing one felony charge, but when he was booked for three different charges when he was arrested last month in Burbank. Now the original charges were felony, domestic violence, criminal threats, and false imprisonment, and an emergency protective order was also issued. But this is after police were called to their Burbank home around 5:30 a.m. on June 21st after receiving a call about a woman screaming. They said they found Zaire and a woman with lacerations all over her face, and the woman was not transported to the hospital at that time. And Zaire, he was able to post bond and be released from jail a few hours later after posting that $50,000 bond. So it's always unfortunate when, you know, you have these domestic violence situations. Yeah. And, you know, if it's a rough situation, just sometimes the best thing is just to leave. Now, a San Antonio Spurs play-by-play announcer has now lost his gig after some cheating allegations involving one of the player's sisters. Now, Jacob Tobies, he said his girlfriend, I guess his ex-girlfriend, must have caught him up with some cheating or something like that, because they said that she seemingly got access to his account, to his Instagram account, and posted, "This is my girlfriend of 6 years. But I cheated on her with such a," she put a name on there.
0: Put the woman's name out there.
2: Right. And so she says, "So feel free to continue following me if you really think I'm a good guy, because I'm not." So it was deleted soon after that. But I guess the cat was already out of the bag. People connected the player's sister with this man, and he was fired.
0: That was so stupid to fire him over that.
2: Man,
0: that's just dumb. That's crazy how crazy work. Oh, he cheated on me with somebody he calls the plays for his sister.
2: Man,
0: we gotta fire him for that.
2: That is a crazy reason to get fired.
0: That's stupid.
2: Maybe it's some fraternizing.
0: They probably already wanted to do it anyway.
2: Who knows? But update on the flight instructor in Argentina who jumped to his death in the middle of a training flight. Well, I guess according to his father, he was seeking psychiatric help, but he just didn't let his employer know about the whole situation. Now, Alvarez Bertazzo, he said that his son Leandro Andres Bertazzo was going through a rough patch when he jumped from the plane and he left his student to land the aircraft on her own. So he told her, he took off the headphones mid-flight. He turned to her and said, "You know what you have to do, carry on." And then he just jumped out the plane. So he had consulted a psychiatric clinic for whatever he was going through. But
0: she's going to need one now.
2: I know.
0: Obviously hope she passed the test. You landed the plane and, because you could have freaked out watching your instructor jump out the plane. No parachute, no nothing. Like, can you imagine that?
2: But why he do it like that? Like, couldn't you have decided that you wanted to be suicidal while we were still on the ground and you was at home somewhere not involved in leaving me in the air? That's crazy. Now, another crazy story out of Indiana. A man chopped off his penis and set it on fire using lighters and gasoline.
0: Wait, stop. How do you cut your penis off?
2: So they said.
0: And then set it on fire.
2: Yeah. So they said this man, Christopher Peden, allegedly told police that he walked inside a garage in Fort Wayne, Indiana, sliced off his stuff with a kitchen knife, and then he placed the severed penis on the floor, doused it with gasoline from a container, and set it on fire using four lighters. I don't know why the four lighters came into play.
0: I'm trying to explain. He wasn't bleeding. I'm trying to understand this. So you cut your penis off. You're not in pain.
2: Right.
0: You walk around with no penis, you put it down there, and then you go get the...
2: And set it on fire
0: and watch it. Then you call the police, hey, you know what? I cut my penis off and it's on fire.
2: Well, somebody saw this garage that he set the, you know, set the penis on fire. So they called the police, and he told the police that he got stabbed initially. And then when he got to the hospital, he turned around and changed his story and admitted that he was the one who did it. And so just crazy, but he was charged with arson. He wasn't charged with mutilating himself, but there's no word of drugs or anything like that. But I don't know what his mental state was. So tread carefully. People know some other stuff these days, so be careful. Now, Megan Good.
0: What they do with the penis? It's gone?
2: Oh, that thing set on fire. It's crispy.
0: So how do they sew them up? They put a little stopper on them? So you got a stopper and two balls.
2: Maybe he. How do you go to the bathroom?
0: Right.
2: After
0: like,
2: that?
0: What do you do?
2: Okay. You know, there's a whole like fetish of that. People mutilating themselves, and they go on the internet and do all these weird things to themselves and others. Right. It's crazy.
0: I ain't smoked weed in so long. I might have to do that.
2: And he was even smoking that.
0: This is crazy.
2: Now, Megan Good, she went viral after this picture showed up on the internet looking like she had a little baby bump. So people were like, okay, is her and her husband, Jonathan Majors, are they expecting a new child? Well, turns out that it was an AI altered edit. Now, the original photo came from 2015 from a paparazzi image that somebody digitally manipulated to make it look like she had a baby bump. Mm-hmm. But they said that if you look close to the picture, you'll see that Megan has extra fingers, which is, you know, one of those giveaways for the AI. And she's holding a phone and a vape in the photo. Mm-hmm. But, you know, she's like, well, you know, she wouldn't be doing a vape and all that if she was expecting. So, you know. That's scary because they have this new thing on Meta where people can use your images and alter them with AI and all this stuff unless you opt out. If you have a public page, you have to opt out of that feature for people to be able to change your photos with AI. Now, Stacey Dash, she also caught a little heat after she went on Instagram to share a little reel, and she had her hair braided to the back, and she had on a little denim halter top and some jeans, and she was dancing to Around the Way Girl by LL Cool J. Mm-hmm. But she said Around the Bronx Girl. But people were like, it's going to take more than a black song and some cornrows and seashells to get back in this club. Yeah. And another person said, nope, it's too late. We don't want it. And another user said, so she decided to make a guest appearance as a black girl. So he said, Stacey Dash, nah, you stay on over there, girl.
0: Wow. Okay. How y'all doing today, man?
2: Yeah.
0: Z Today K, we'll be right back. Tell us how you feel. You pick the topic, we talk about it. And I give you details on tickets. We don't have them right now, but I will tell you around what time I will give away those tickets coming up on the show. What up?

0: KC Town, your man Sam Silk, and the vacation of a lifetime is getting closer. 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
1: Jonathan McReynolds,
0: a sellaway party with the legendary DJ King Capri, comedy from D.L. Hughley, inspirational events, and just added an unforgettable beach barbecue in Menominee with Anthony Anderson, Cedric the Entertainer, and Mr. Tender.

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1: May we please pause for a minute of prayer. Oh dear God, creator of the entire universe, we stop what we are doing to say thank you and to let you know that we appreciate having you in our lives. Because of our belief in you, God, our understanding of your greatness and your mercy, and most importantly, our witnessing of your awesome power and unlimited ability, we know that you can empower us to accomplish that which may appear impossible. You did not let the sea stop Moses. You parted the waters. You did not allow the wall to stop Joshua. You made the wall come tumbling down. You didn't allow the giant to stop David. And you didn't even allow death to stop Jesus, who we all know is still teaching as strong as ever. So all that we ask of you today, dear God, is to please help us to never forget that for with you, our God, nothing is impossible. Hallelujah and amen.
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IGAK. Up next, we're going to talk about the Ohio, the House Bill 492. Are y'all hip to this? Do you know what's going on? We're going to chat about it. What do you think about that? We'll do that next. ZAK.

0: Legged married. ZAK Silk, what's up? Good Friday to you, man. Good Friday to you. Around about that 12 o'clock hour, somebody will get tickets. You can get those tickets to go hang out with the Cincinnati Music Festival, right? Right now, we want to get your take on this House Bill 492. Requires drivers and passengers to provide their name and address and birth date to law enforcement during traffic stops. If you get pulled over, if you refuse, it's a misdemeanor. You can pay $250. You can do about 30 days in jail. Also interfering with motor vehicle related arrests is treated as a second degree misdemeanor under this expanded statute. And, yeah, like I said, 30 days in jail maximum and $250. So this is even if you, like I said, if you're the passenger. Okay. This is even if you're the passenger. So drivers refusing to provide basic identity information during traffic stops were not clearly subject to this arrest. So they're saying that it was putting some of the officers safety, not knowing who they're talking to, not knowing who they're dealing with, was the reason for what are the reasons for this. So, like, you're the passenger. I'm just sitting there. I'm chilling. You know.
1: You get a ride from somebody or whatever.
0: Yeah.
1: Now I got to give you my ID and be subject to arrest?
0: Yeah. Yeah.
1: For nothing? For sitting there?
0: Yeah. What y'all think about that? We will have Judge Dawson on in just a bit. He will break down the law to you. I think it takes place with about 30 days or something. So
1: I think it's sooner than that. But, you know, the problem with things like that is that we are policed, black people are policed differently. You have 75% of traffic stops that were black people, you know, so when you add in taking ID from the drivers and all that
0: They gave them tickets. It wasn't just they got tickets, 75%.
1: Yes.
0: So out of those black folk.
1: And this, so who you think is going to affect more?
0: Yeah. What's your take on it? Let's go to Mr. Smarty Pants right quick. Todd, what's up?
2: Cheap shot fired.
0: Ah, what up, Todd?
2: That's a poorly written, very poorly written law, and that's a taxpayer-funded employee that wrote that law that didn't spend much time thinking about the consequences when they put it together in a group that's trying to push it forward and pass it. We should know everybody's name signed off on that going forward and hope it doesn't become law. It makes people too vulnerable to a tired cop who just don't want to do their job correctly and decide they're just going to make life difficult for everybody in the car, including maybe some teenagers, because if there's everybody in the car has to give up the information, you know, some 13-year-old sitting in the back seat who just says, I'm not going to tell you, now they're sitting in the DH over the weekend.
1: Right.
2: Mm-hmm. You know, that's a very poorly written law. Very poorly written law. Mm-hmm. So, agreed. That's my answer to today's question.
0: What's your date of birth, Todd? What's the date of birth?
2: Sometime in the past.
1: Before today.
0: So in essence, you damn near, you know, you in the car. Everybody is subject to be searched. They do that any damn way. But I'm just saying, everybody, you gonna tell me your name? Oh, you have the right to remain silent. You can lock your ass up.
1: Yeah, now you can do jail time and be fined. So, you know, it just really leaves a lot of things on the table that could go wrong with this situation, a lot of discrimination that could happen.
0: So let's flip it. We're fair. To someone who may look to the officer discretion, may look like, okay, what's going on back there? You fitting around? You know.
1: We stop and frisk for a particular reason, because it was only affecting certain populations. So, you know, you shouldn't be able to be stopped just from existing.
0: Law enforcement, if you're in law enforcement, love to hear from you. You don't got to give your name. I don't know why you wouldn't want to. You should. You want ours.
1: Listen, right?
0: But how do y'all feel about this? 216-578-0931-ZAK. Leave your comments in the comments section as well. We read some of those. We talked to Judge Dawson's coming up here in just a bit, too. Because, you know, you're going to be in this courtroom.
1: That's right.
0: Yeah, see what he got to say about it. All right? More coming up on the other side.

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0: Isaiah K. Silky. All right, we're talking about the House bill. DeWine and signed the other day on the 7th, 492. Well, you got to give up that license, your ID, even if you're not driving, even if you're just sitting in the back seat of the car, sleep, and they pull over, they're going to wake up. We need your ID, too. If you don't, they'll lock you up. They'll lock you up. What's your take on that? What you got to say about it? What's happening?
1: Hey there, Sam. Good morning, Roy Pink.
0: Morning.
1: Thank you. I think that, I think one of them just passed that in Ohio, so that's what that is about, because the point of it made it where there is no more ID checks like that no more. So now they have to do it all over again, from what I'm seeing, or to make it where they don't want that to stop, where they don't have to check ID, because, you know, we don't have to have ID. Our faces, if it wasn't for this black tinted window, is seen all the time. They don't have to be up on us. So you're right. It is basically, it's discretionary, and it is against our, you know, it's just against us because we black regardless. They don't need ID. We got it with dark windows. We'll get you in trouble. So now wheels, when they customize, there's a stigma behind that because you're black if you own this type of vehicle. It ain't more about being dressed up. So, yeah, I think now that's because one of the Tampans in Ohio, they took that ID reference away from the whole thing where it wasn't an issue no more. So now they're trying to get rid of it. And the only way they got to do it is through the vote. Thank you, 93 FM. Thank you, Senator Sugar King. Y'all have a wonderful day. Thank
0: all right,
1: you.
0: Now.
1: You,
0: dear. Who you say signed it, Kia?
2: I think he went back to Voinovich.
0: He went way back. Okay. All right, we'll get our Judge Dawson on in a minute. What y'all got to say about this? 216-578-0931. That's the number.

0: Cincinnati Music Festival tickets coming up at the 12 o'clock hour. And just in case you didn't know about Antoine Seawright, we'll talk to him around about 11:45 on the show. Trying to keep you guys informed of what's popping, what's going on. And I got to check in here. We've been talking about 492, man. House Bill 492. Going all the way to the beautiful city of EC. What's going on, Judge Dawson? What's happening?
1: Good morning, Sam. How you doing?
0: Man, I'm good, man. How you feeling?
1: I'm feeling good, other than the fact I'm getting attacked on social media from this this new law that's going out.
0: Oh, they hit you up like that? They attacked
1: me? Man. Sam, they're acting as if I enacted the law myself. I'm just giving the information. I'm trying to inform people. You know, they keep saying y'all and you and all those things. I'm not the legislator. I'm just a judge.
0: And your job is to follow what laws have been put into place.
1: Absolutely. Absolutely.
0: Right. So let me ask you this. Even if you think have you ever felt like some of the laws that are in place, you're like, that's ridiculous.
1: Well, you know, absolutely. And that's where the, judicial discretion comes in. I can look at a law and make sure that it's applied appropriately. So that's what gives us wiggle room when we feel that, you know, things are being done unconstitutionally, that police are acting out of order. If you have a good judge who has, you know, compassion for people, then I can make those adjustments. But I always tell people, follow the law first, because you never know which type of judge you're going to get.
2: Right.
1: And that's the problem.
0: Yeah. So for those who don't know or didn't go to your page, break down House Bill 492 that requires the drivers and the passengers for a full name, address, date of birth.
1: Yes. Okay. This new statute or new law that's passed, basically initially you didn't have any obligation on a passenger to identify themselves unless the officer thought the passenger was committing a crime. This new law allows an officer who lawfully stops a vehicle to ask for the identification of both the driver and the passenger. That's the new twist to it. Before, they had to have some type of suspicion that the passenger was doing something wrong. And that's what a lot of people are holding on to. The old law, that they had to have reasonable or articulable suspicion. Not according to this new law. They can ask for the identification if the stop itself is lawful.
0: Okay, what makes it lawful?
1: Great question, Sam. It's all up to the officer, right? Hey, you're speeding, or you ran a stop sign, or you did a roll through the stop sign. You know, any of those normal traffic violations create a lawful stop. And we know in today's climate, you can't necessarily trust that, right?
0: Right.
1: But the bottom line is, if the officer says that stop was for a reason other than just to pull you over, and no officer will ever admit he wanted to just pull you over. Right. He's going to come up with something.
2: Right.
1: As long as they come up with something, then they can ask for this information.
0: And what are the questions you're seeing? Or what are people saying on your page?
1: Well, a lot of people are going back to old law, which is still in effect, like a Terry stop, where they have to have, you know, some type of suspicion to question you. But remember, that carries on to a person walking down the street. That's not applying to the vehicles. And what they're failing to realize is that a passenger never is known to commit a crime in the vehicle, right? They're not driving. You can't see anything that they're doing. So you don't have to commit a crime, because everyone's like, well, hey, the passenger didn't do anything wrong. How would they ever know? You don't have to know. And according to this new law, just because you are a passenger in a vehicle that is stopped, you can be questioned. And everyone's right on point. They're saying that this is unconstitutional. It's violating their rights. What if I incriminate myself?
2: Right.
1: And I'll tell you this, Sam.
0: Yeah.
1: You don't have to incriminate yourself. So let's say, for instance, if they are in suspicion of you being an underage, let's say, driver or a person with alcohol. In that situation, you don't give your age, because that would incriminate yourself. But that's a fine line, right?
0: Yeah.
1: Because they're supposed to be able to get that information. And who's in the car knowing all of their rights all at the same time? Not many of us.
0: Nobody.
1: Right,
0: some,
1: exactly.
0: But not all of them.
1: Well, you know, we got those lawyers out there who know, you know, the ones who know everything, the ones who are arguing with me on my page. They know more than we do. But nevertheless, most people don't know the law while they're riding down the street.
0: Do you think this new law, more black people will be affected by this?
1: Absolutely. I believe that 100%. because, you know, just the climate that we're in. There's just a general suspicion and distrust between police officers and our community. So now they can have a reason to question a person in the car. And now they're going to run your record. They're going to see if you have any warrants. They're going to see if you have any outstanding issues. And that will be the problem. Because think about it. The problem really isn't telling your name, you know, William Dawson. That's not the problem. The problem is if I have a warrant somewhere. Yeah. Or if I have some issues that I'm dealing with. Yeah. So that I think it will target us a little bit more than anyone else.
2: And then there's another study from Stanford that was published by the Inquirer that shows the disparities in arrest. And especially in Ohio's three largest city, blacks make up the majority of the arrest stemming from stops. So like 70%. It's not even close.
0: Add another five to that. Another 75.
2: Yes.
1: And you know why that happens, y'all? It's because, you know, it's just like what we normally say. It comes back to human nature. So if I'm dealing with an African-American that I have already a bias toward, I think they're violent. I think they're, you know, always up to something. You're not going to give them a break, right? So now you're giving them tickets. You're giving them citations. You're arresting them at more, you know, higher rates. Whereas if that person looks like you, they get that pass. Hey, don't do it again. You know, slow down next time. But the key is, you know, the reason I do all that I do is because we just got to realize the game that we're playing in. We can argue all the time, and we should, fight it when we can. But when you're on the street, you have to know these laws and live to see another day. That's the real key.
0: Yeah. And let's close with this. Can this ever be overturned? Because I don't want us to just stay there, because just like this law was brought into play, you can also get some stuff about him, all right?
1: Absolutely, it can be, because right now it's just the law. Yeah. And it hasn't, you know, so it doesn't go into effect until 90 days after it passed. So it hasn't been tested by the courts. So it can be overturned, but keep in mind, on those courts, whether it's the Ohio Supreme Court or above, what's the makeup of the court? Yeah. Is it all people who relate to our community or not? That's what's going to determine whether or not it's overturned. But to answer your question directly, absolutely, it can be challenged and it can be overturned. But until then, be aware that if you get stopped and you don't give that information, it is a fourth degree misdemeanor. You can get, I believe, a $250 fine. You could get up to 30 days in jail. So you want to be careful how you move even while you're fighting it.
2: Well, tell all those smarty pants that are arguing with you on your page about this law, tell them to get busy and write some briefs and, you know, try to get it overturned.
0: Yeah.
1: That's right, Kim. That's how we do it. We get involved in the process. It's one thing to sit back mad, but the other thing is get involved in the process of change so we can all try to make it better.
0: All right. We'll let you get back. Judge. Appreciate you, man. Judge William Dawson, ladies and gentlemen.
1: There it is, my brother. Take care.
0: Thank you.

0: WZAK. 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
18: This is The Daily Play with Joy Taylor. The World Cup may be over for the U.S. men's national team, but the world's biggest soccer stars are battling it out on our home soil, and this weekend is going to be majorly consequential. On Thursday, France defeated Morocco behind goals from Kylian Mbappe and Ousmane Dembele. On Friday, two of Europe's elite teams face off when Spain and Belgium get a pop-in in Los Angeles. And on Saturday, two of the greatest goal scorers in the game, Norway's Erling Haaland and England's Harry Kane, battle it out in Miami. And Lionel Messi tries to continue Argentina's repeat run through the defensive wall that is Switzerland's. That is going to be an exciting weekend and week of games. The semifinals are on Tuesday and Thursday next week. 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

0: ZNK Sam, what up?
1: What's going on, Sam?
0: You got it.
1: I'll keep it like this, man. I ain't got too much to say on this. It's like they pull you over, man. Just give them your ID and let it be gone. Because you know they're going to try to start something that ain't necessary. And you might as well, you might get shot as a zoner jail. Just give them your ID. Here, take my ID, man. Run me. Let me go. Bye. You have never see them ever again. Just, Joe, you got some sense. I mean, I know it's a debate on things because you feel like, oh, it's our rights and everything, man. But then they're going to do what they want to do. Man, just give them your ID and be done with it. Because I don't want to see nobody get hurt. You know what I'm saying? Just get an ID. They're in the car. And, you know, something's going on. Let them get the ID. Here, take my ID. Leave us alone. And you have to worry about them ever again. You know what I'm saying?
0: All right, brother.

Hey, y'all, GAK, the Sam Silk Show. What's going on at Tim's? Did y'all get your cabin yet? The One Voyage Cruise. One Voyage Cruise. One Voyage Cruise is going down, man. 214-495-1963. Join me aboard this cruise. It's going to be bananas. Of course, this man right here will be doing his thing. It's going to be crazy. October 26th to November the 1st. Go to WZAKCleveland.com and book your cabin right now. 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

0: Brother C. Wright.
1: Sam, it's good to be back with you.
0: Yes, it is. Yes, it is.
1: I thought you were firing me as a volunteer.
0: That's a good one. We're going to have to book you on a comedy night. Yes, just in case you didn't know, we back at it, man. I've been gone for 3 Fridays. We back in here today.
1: Yeah, delayed does not mean denied. It's good to be back. But on a serious note, speaking of firing, I'm sure you saw the news where Trump fired 3 people from the Independent Election Commission at the federal level that basically oversees and helps states with elections. Now, keep in mind this pattern and practice of behavior he has around this election. First, it was let's do redistricting to eliminate black political representation starting in the South. Then there was this executive order to ban mail-in voting. Then it was the intimidation factor saying they were going to put ICE agents and military forces at the ballot boxes. And then his college friend or childhood best friend hinted earlier this week in Politico that to the fact that Trump should cancel the midterm election. And that's on top of him saying for a very long time that why do we need a midterm election? And now this. So clearly, if we can't beat them, cheat them is a strategy. But these people are really trying to silence the voices of the American people that are clearly in opposition to everything they're doing.
0: And constantly breaking laws, constantly making his family billions of dollars while in that chair.
1: And you know what I'm saying? Why that's so frustrating and why it raises my pissivity level more than anything else? Is because these people were criticizing Barack Obama for wearing a tan suit. But yet you have the president himself who made nearly $2 billion, his children making billions of dollars, his wife, Melania, had a $10 million advance from her film, all brought to you and paid for by the federal government and the White House, not to mention the companies that are affiliated with his children are getting billions of dollars in welfare and government funding. It's like they're welfare queens.
0: Yeah, yeah. And then one day, the war is over. 2 hours later, it's back on. Mm.
1: Well, you mean this war of choice that has driven up costs for gas, groceries, goods, and services, including fertilizer, where men and women in that uniform are being killed or put in harm's way for no reason? This is the same man who promised us no new wars, no new regime changes, yet we find ourselves in this warlike posture. And we certainly cannot forget on the subject of voter suppression and voter suffocation that he is not going to sign the housing bill into law until they do the Save America Act, which is a proof of citizenship bill. And so what these people are really trying to do is shrink our democracy and silence our voices. And the only way we get rid of them is to vote them out. This election has to be too big that they can't say it's rigged.
0: Just like that. Just in case you didn't know, man, Brother Antoine C. Wright. Back at it.
1: Glad to be back.

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0: right, let's get to work. Coming up at 12:20, what we're looking at, Kenya?
1: Yes, the situation with Big Tigga and his estranged wife just keeps getting messier and messier. I'll tell you the latest people to weigh in. Also, LL Cool J is finally remembering Old Dirty Bastard urinating on his plaques. I'll tell you what happened. And a Florida man is accused of doing some real nasty stuff for revenge to his girlfriend. It involves feces, y'all.
0: All right, let's mix up these hits. Plus, I got some tickets for the Cincinnati Music Festival. Knife Caller wins.
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0: What's going on?
1: Rockefeller.
0: Steady, are you ready?
2: Are you ready?
0: What's going on?
2: Tell me what's going on.
1: Def Jam.
2: Cold, fresh air.

0: All right, thanks a lot, One Plus Two. The latest in what is trending, Kenya Brown. What's good? Getting her headphones together there.
1: Yes. Now, it seems that the drama with Big Tigga, his estranged wife, it just keeps growing and growing. Now there's another woman in play, a woman by the name of Martina Moss, who's speaking out because she's alleging that Alisha Brown, who is Big Tigga's estranged wife, mm-hmm. lied on her son's father, Ramon Joyner, saying that she accused him of rape. And now he's serving a 25-year sentence. And so she's saying, like, you know, once she saw the domestic violence, the alleged domestic violence situation with Big Tigga, it brought up a lot of questions for her. Now, she said that he has spent, the boyfriend has spent 11 years in jail because of these charges. But, you know, she's pleading for her son, for everyone involved, to for attorneys to come back and look at his case.
0: To really look at it.
1: Yeah, because... He even is saying that, you know, she came and they got into it and she fell out in the lobby, all dramatic and all of that.
0: And he waited. He was there with her, yes, until the police came. He didn't leave.
1: Right. So he says she fell on something and she fell all dramatically and all of that. So the girlfriend is like, she's a monster. She let him rot in jail. And, you know, she fabricated all of the things against him. So there has been so many things. Her ex and the child that was missing and, yeah, all of these things. It just seems like so much drama,
0: yeah,
1: surrounding this whole situation. So now she's trying to get some help for him that is in jail. 25 years, though, for...
0: yeah,
1: it had to be some other stuff.
0: We got to look at, yeah, we got to dive into that.
1: Yeah, because he said that people kind of believed what she was saying because he had a criminal past.
0: That's what
1: he was
0: said,
1: out,
0: yeah,
1: here doing his thing.
0: Right.
1: So, you know, we'll see if there's more to the story. Now, a Florida man has been arrested after authorities say that he choked his ex-girlfriend before allegedly throwing a backpack filled with feces, urine, hot sauce, and other substances as revenge for allegedly cheating on him. Now, this guy's 20 years old, Daniel Nemec. He's been charged with domestic battery by strangulation and two counts of domestic violence battery. And according to the whole situation, the investigator said that the abuse began weeks before he was actually arrested. He had choked her, and I guess she gave him another chance. She texted her mom telling her about what happened.
0: Yeah. So go back. What was it, that backpack?
1: It was feces, urine, hot sauce, and
0: hot
1: other
0: sauce.
1: Stuff.
0: So he put did he put the hot sauce on the doo-doo, or was the hot sauce already in the doo-doo from what he ate?
1: So this is what happened. So she said that, you know, the one choking incident happened at the beginning of June, but then later on, a couple of weeks later, well, they got into another argument. He choked her. She struggled to breathe. She left and she returned to the apartment with her friend to get her stuff. So he brings out her stuff, which I guess she's thinking is just her backpack full of stuff. And he dumps this backpack on her that contained allegedly this urine, feces, ketchup, hot sauce, and all that stuff.
0: Yeah.
1: And then he told her, he allegedly told the victim that it was payback because he believed that the victim had cheated on him. So he was arrested, booked on charges of domestic battery by strangulation and two counts of domestic violence battery. That's some nasty stuff.
0: That's
1: varmint.
0: That's disgusting.
1: I mean, who raised you? 20 years old, you dumping poop
0: Satan
1: because you think somebody cheated? Like, yeah, just get a new girlfriend. Now, Tristan Thompson, well, he had a little advice for Klay Thompson. He was sitting down with Shannon Sharp on Club Shay Shay, and he was asked to weigh in about Klay Thompson and Megan Thee Stallion's relationship. And, you know, Klay Thompson and Megan Thee Stallion, they broke up in April after Megan alleged that he cheated on her. And so Tristan, he said, listen, his advice was simple. He said, don't say anything. He said, the worst thing you could do is feed the beast. If you speak up, you give it more legs. You allow them to take another day to talk about it. He said, if she wants to say something, let her do whatever she wants to do. As a man, keep your mouth quiet, because I've never gone out there and defended myself, because that's just not what we do. Our life is so public. Something should be left private if you can. So he said, if you're in the early part of that dating phase, then keep your relationship quiet. Don't tell anybody. Enjoy the peace for as long as you can. And he has admitted that he's had some guilt for cheating on his longtime girlfriend, Khloe Kardashian. They share two children together. And he said life was moving real fast for him when they got together, and he didn't do the best job navigating his truth about where he was at. Mm-hmm. He was just young, trying to have his cake and eat it too.
0: Yeah.
1: Yeah, a lot of young guys do that. Now, Tyler Perry, he is revealing that while he was shooting Why Did I Get Married Again, which is going to come out September 9th, well, he said that he suffered a broken collarbone, just 2 weeks before production began. And so, you know, he's acting in the film. He's the writer, director, producer, all of that stuff. And so he said the cast was, it was like a running joke. They even changed the group chat to Watch My Shoulder, because he kept telling everybody the whole time that they were shooting, Watch My Shoulder, Watch My Shoulder. And so our girl Tasha Smith is going to be back in there, Sharon Leal, Michael Jai White, Lamon Rucker, and Jill Scott. Okay. And guess who's joining the cast?
0: Who?
1: Your girl, Taraji P. Henson. She's going to be in there.
0: Smart
1: as
0: choice.
1: Well,
0: so I'll watch it now.
1: A lot of strong women's in there, and I love it. Now, 50 Cent, well, he says that he has an upcoming British boxing crime drama that is going to be better than Power.
0: I saw the trailer.
1: It's called Fightland, and he said it's better than the Power universe, but it's going back on Stars. Now, it's supposed to premiere on July 31st on Stars in the U.S., but he said it's the best project, one of the best projects that he has yet, and he said, you know, better than Power. So
0: Okay.
1: I like
0: Can't
1: it. We're going to see.
0: One.
1: Now, I thought he had broken ties with Stars because of how they were running it. He didn't like that.
0: Yeah.
1: And we might be in for that weekly release situation again.
0: Because
1: that's how Stars was doing their thing.
0: Yeah.
1: And lastly, LL Cool J, he is recalling a moment that ODB, Old Dirty Bastard, urinated on his plaques. Now, this has been talked about for many years, but this is the first time LL is talking about it himself. Now, he said that Chris Lighty called him up and to the studio, like, you got to come down here to Chung King Studios. And he was like, what's wrong? And he said, some reason, Old Dirty Bastard just came in here, broke all your plaques, and peed on them.
0: Damn,
1: so
0: come on.
1: LL said he just busted out laughing. He was like, what'd I do? He said, I didn't even understand the whole situation. So Chris Lighty had said back in the past that ODB had came in the studio trying to record. He was incoherent, disturbed, all that stuff, so they wouldn't let him record. So he got mad, tore down the plaques, and started peeing on him. They called the police, and he was laughing once the police came.
0: From drugs. All right, call me for Cincinnati Music Festival tickets. Caller number 9 right now.

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0: All right, thanks a lot. One plus two of the turntables, the AK, the Silky One. What's up, Rico?
1: Yo,
0: what's going on, Silk? How you feeling?
1: Ain't nothing much, man. How you feel?
0: I'm doing all right, man. I'm all right, man. Ain't been here on a Friday in about 3 weeks.
1: I heard that.
0: Refresh.
1: Let's go ahead and kick it off then.
0: What's good?
1: So the Guardians.
0: Yeah.
1: One more series with the Miami Marlins before Tuesday's All-Star game. They currently sit in second behind the Chicago White Sox in the American League. Now's a better time than ever than to get things back right. The pitching rotation is getting back on track. And this is the best time to catch up because the White Sox have lost 3 in a row. So this is the best time to win this series, go into the All-Star break with some momentum, and hopefully they could do that against the Miami Marlins, who aren't very good, in my opinion.
0: All right.
1: Anyway.
0: Yes, sir.
1: Moving on to LeBron James.
0: Talk.
1: And the LeBron James sweepstakes.
0: Talk.
1: Where is he going to go? Where is he going to go? They still don't know. They say he still isn't sure. He's still evaluating his options. I'm like this. LeBron already knows what he wants to do. He been knew what he wanted to do after he announced that he wasn't going to play for LA.
0: Yeah.
1: He
0: also

0: always does this whenever he's a free agent. He builds up and drags out this storyline through the summer. Where is he going to play? He already knows. We're all just waiting. Go ahead and announce your team already, man. Now, HBCU football's inaugural preseason poll came out yesterday. South Carolina State is number one, and they're predicted to be the Black College Football National Champions for the second year in a row. Prairie View A&M is number two. Jackson State sits at three. Alabama State is at four. North Carolina Central is at number five. And you can go to my Instagram page, at RulersMinute216, to see the entire preseason poll, 1 through 10.
1: I say we get the announcement in about a couple of days. LeBron announced.
0: Yeah.
1: That's what I'm saying. Might as well. Your boy Donovan got that contract.
0: Right. Yeah, and he got that contract too. So, I mean, everything is in place for you to just come home, brother. Come home, man. Come home.
1: It's already done.
0: Yes, sir.
1: All right, y'all. Reality Hour's up next. ZAK Silk. Let's go to work.

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Tone Stiff Man. He's aboard the One Voyage cruise. We are leaving from Miami on October 26th, 214-495-1963. That's the number to call. CLE is the code. Yeah. Or just go to WZAKCleveland.com and book your cabin.

0: TAK, what's going on, man? Silk, how you feel? You doing all right? What's good? Getting ready for this letter. Real people, real life situations. What's popping? What's going on? Shouts out to Scratch Master L. Rocking out with me tonight at Silk's 21300 Libby Road. Fish Fry Friday. Going to be crazy. We definitely going to get it in. So touchdown with us. Meet us over there in Maple Heights. Russell Thompson tomorrow. DJ Dub, what's going on? So all the Kansas, happy birthday to all the Kansas.
1: Happy birthday.
0: Celebrate a birthday? Happy birthright. All right? Okay. Got a lot of comments on this letter already. And, ooh-wee.
1: It's interesting.
0: I haven't read it yet. You read it?
1: I read it.
0: Okay. All right. Kenya got the letter. We be getting ready to dive into it. Remember, you can give us your non-biased opinion here. And, you know, just keep it 1,000 with this person. Keep it 1,000 with him. Her. All right. Yes. What you got going on over there?
1: All right. Dear Sam, I'm going through something I never imagined I'd have to deal with. My husband of 20 years passed away unexpectedly. I was trying to figure out how to survive losing the man I built my life with when another bomb got dropped on me. I found out he had been living a whole double life. He'd been having an affair with a woman from his job, and they have a 5-year-old child together. Now, my grief has turned into heartbreak, betrayal, and straight-up anger. The woman reached out and apologized for the affair. But honestly, what is I'm sorry supposed to fix? My husband is gone. My marriage wasn't what I thought it was. And now I'm expected to deal with the evidence of his lies while I'm still trying to plan his funeral. I don't hate the little boy. None of this. None of this is his fault. I'll make sure he gets whatever he's legally supposed to receive financially because he's innocent in all of this. But I don't want his mother or the child at my husband's funeral. Maybe that sounds cold, but I can't imagine standing over my husband's casket while looking at the woman he cheated on me with and the child he kept secret, kept hidden for 5 years. That's a level of pain I don't think I can handle. To make matters worse, my mother-in-law and sister-in-law already knew about the child and never told me. Now they're saying the child deserves to be there and that the whole family should finally know the truth. So now I feel betrayed by everybody. Am I wrong for wanting to protect my peace during one of the hardest days of my life, or should I put my feelings aside and allow them to attend because whether I like it or not, that little boy is my husband's son? What should I do?
0: You should be able to do what you want to do. He lived a life. And she, the wife, the other woman played along with it. And so you should be able to do what the hell you want to. That's your husband. That's your, you lay him to rest. Now, what you could do is I'm going to call, hey, Byron, Mr. Calhoun. Don't you know how he be asking them questions?
1: Mm-hmm.
0: Hey, Mr. Calhoun, can you have two funerals in the same day? Like two, the same, like the families, like, could you have a service for the mistress and the mistress child?
1: No.
0: Mm-mm. I'm just saying.
1: I ain't
0: coming. Someone call the funeral director and ask him, can you do that?
1: Mm-mm.
0: No.
1: Tell your baby mama, your mama, and your sister to pay for a funeral because I'm not coming and y'all can have it and no.
0: Yeah. So who invited her, though?
1: Well, I mean, I guess once he passed away, you know, they want
0: to
1: come
0: in. It was very inconsiderate of that harlot to come out that week. You could have waited. You could wait till he in the dirt. Wait till he gone. Like, you don't come out the week of and say, by the way, I know you don't want to know this, but I was a side hoe, and here is, and this is his son.
1: Mm.
0: You don't do that. So now you do it the way that you want to do it. That's your husband. Yeah, you find out, unfortunately, that, you know, it was going down, but you have your service, and you have a service where you want to have it. I mean, it's going to be the way she wants to anyway.
1: Yeah.
0: And then she can tell him, don't come. Say, I prefer if you don't come. She need her time. She grieving twice.
1: Mm. Clearly, God's still working on me because I couldn't be mature about that.
0: Mm-mm. What do you mean you couldn't be? You would tell her to come to the funeral?
1: No, I would be like, I'm not going to the funeral and y'all pay for the funeral and I would go on about my business.
0: Well, you can have your, so you wouldn't even have a service?
1: No.
0: Oh, you wouldn't have a service.
1: I'm not about to sit there and be crying over you and you betrayed me like that. You had a whole child. You never even told me.
0: You wouldn't even, you just let him go into the, why don't you just get a body to the mistress then?
1: Yes. Bye.
0: Pick him up.
1: Pick him up, pay for whatever, you, the mama, the whoever, y'all pay for whatever y'all want to pay for, but it wouldn't come from me. And I wouldn't be sitting up there, the clown in the clown show.
0: No. Okay, so look, we're going to take a quick break. We're going to come back, and we want y'all to tell us what would you do? Mm-hmm. How should this be handled? Now, how many of y'all will still go to the funeral? How many years was she married to this man?
1: 20.
0: 20?
1: Mm-hmm. And you had a five-year-old child? A five-year-old child. 1, 2, 3, 4, 5 years.
0: Okay.
1: With your coat, man, please.
0: Okay.
1: No.
0: Mm-mm. No.
1: Now, me staying home would probably be the best thing that I could do for everybody involved.
0: Why? You going to beat him up? He dead.
1: No, I'm just saying, you know, those type of emotions, that type of hurt runs so deep. I just wouldn't trust myself.
0: I didn't forgive my grandfather had passed. And, kind of told you about some of that. My grandma was sitting there. And all these women kept coming in. They
1: man.
0: James! James! And then my cousin T was like, well. Ooh. And they were sitting and listen, I'm not making this up. There was three women sitting on the other side of the family.
1: Yes.
0: Them bras knew each other, right?
1: Ooh.
0: And then, you know, we were young kids. I said, me and T was talking. We said, I said, Grandma, who are that? Who are that? He said, oh, them your granddaddy. Oh.
1: And your family be knowing,
0: I said,
1: too.
0: What?
1: Listen.
0: I was about 10 years old. I said, you say what? Yeah.
1: Family know where all the bones are buried.
0: That's Karen mm-hmm. right there in the fur. They was dressed, too. That's Karen right there with the gray hat. And she.
1: Yeah, I ain't doing it. I ain't doing it.
0: I said, what?
1: No. No, we divorced at that point.
0: My grandma just said that. She's like, everything's coming this way. I ain't worried about it. Talked about it as they got older. I was like, wow, that was some.
1: Absolutely.
0: How would y'all handle this situation? 5780-931-ZAK.
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5: Recently, I heard a sermon about the need to excavate before you're able to elevate. 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We were reminded that sustained elevation is dependent upon an unshakable foundation. If we are unsure about our elevation, more likely than not, it's because we are building up on an unstable foundation. And instead of shoring up our foundation through excavation, we just continue to build on insecure ground. So I want to leave you with this one thought today. It is not possible to elevate to your highest potential until you have first excavated an unreliable foundation.
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0: Happy birthday to y'all. ZAK, what's up?
1: Yeah.
2: Silk, what's going on?
3: Yo.
2: Hey. So what should she do? Should she
0: not have a funeral? Should she have a private funeral? Or should she get a body to the side piece?
3: It's called the last cry and the last laugh. I'm like Kenya. The family will have to come together and bury him.
2: Uh-huh.
3: And he can burn in hell because he wouldn't get a dime out of me. For his adulterous ways, he can burn in hell so they can go ahead on the cremating. Yeah.
1: She said, let it burn, honey.
3: And I'm going to Miami with the insurance money.
1: Yes, come on. Yes, I know that's right.
2: With the side dude she kept not getting with. Now she finally gonna get with him.
1: They got some money now.
3: We go together now, boo. We go together.
0: All right, mama.
3: Okay, bye.
0: Later. This is called One Love, Kim. Hand dancing steppers. ZAK, come on.

0: Okay, coming up, we got the battle. Sam Sook's Battle of the Best. Lil' Kim versus Foxy Brown. Lil' Kim versus Foxy Brown. Two of the most ratchetest, I think this music day ratchet. I'm going to say where it started from. Lil' Kim, Foxy Brown. Who y'all got today? That's today's battle coming up here in about 15, 10 minutes. Yeah. Z today, K. Hey, did you get your cabin, man? One Voice Cruise. We're going to do it real big. October the 26th. We're leaving Miami. We're going to, we'll leave from Miami. Keith Sweat. You got your boy, Rick Ross, T.I., 803 Fresh. Eric Benet. WZAKCleveland.com. And 214-495-1963. Use the code CLE. And, rock out with us, man. We're going to have a great time. Yeah. If you just tuned in, we wrap it up today's Wild Reality Hour.
1: All right. So this woman said that she, her husband of 20 years passed away unexpectedly, and she got a bomb dropped on her when she found out that her husband had a child, a 5-year-old child with a coworker that she never knew about. And so she said the woman reached out to her and apologized for the affair, but she said, what was that supposed to fix now? So now she's planning this funeral. She doesn't hate the little boy, but she doesn't want the child or the mother, or the mother of the child at the husband's funeral. And she said the mother-in-law and the sister-in-law, they already knew about this child and nobody ever told her.
0: They wrong.
1: So she feels betrayed by everybody. So she says, is she wrong for wanting to protect her peace during one of the hardest days of her life? Or should she just put her feelings aside and allow them to attend because the little boy is her husband's son?
0: Yo, help us out. Help this woman out.
2: I agree with Kenya. I couldn't fathom going or even stomach the pain that that woman is going through. Let his mama go get the body because she is mother, since she feel like she got entitlement. Let the sister and everybody else who knew about the baby and the mistress deal with it. I wouldn't be there at all. I wouldn't even show up. Hopefully she got some life insurance on him, or, you know, he put life insurance and she the beneficiary.
1: Right.
2: Collect your check and stay at home. Mm-hmm. That's messy. That's messy.
1: For sure.
2: No way.
0: Let me call Mr. Calhoun and see if he can move the body twice.
2: You know what? I don't even think Calhoun can handle some of that capacity because you never know who's going to cross paths. And now you got to have the police up in there. That's just so messy.
0: So now this.
2: Oh, gosh.
0: This was going to happen. So the wife, she going to have the services at Calhoun. And then, what's the funeral home? Oh, Strata. Is it Strata?
2: Listen to this.
0: And then they gonna
2: the other
0: funeral home gonna pick him up.
1: The wife gonna go on vacation with
0: over.
1: That insurance money and leave them.
2: Thank you, Kenya. The wife shouldn't even have a service for him. A 20-year marriage, and it really was only 15 years of marriage because you got a 5-year-old child. You done lived a separate life. Right. I'm not having no services for you. Dismiss. Goodbye. Let your family deal with it. Who knew the secret? I'm out. I'm out. No, nothing.
1: I'm with you.
2: I don't care if her name, whatever her name, see, keep your name and let it go. He can't even get a service from me respectfully, because respectfully as a man, he couldn't even tell me that he felt another way. He had a baby. Everything was a secret for everybody. Y'all keep y'all secret. I'm going to keep mine and go my separate way.
1: Yes, ma'am.
0: All right, Mama. Hey, welcome to the show.
3: Hey, Sam.
0: Hey.
3: If I was her, I would have a private funeral, a private burial, and not say nothing to nobody. Y'all ain't said nothing about this 5-year-old child.
0: I ain't going to tell y'all even when the service was.
1: Y'all figure that out.
3: Nothing. Y'all figure it all out. I don't owe y'all nothing. I'm going to collect my check. If that man didn't make no arrangements for that child to be financed, to be taken care of, guess what? That's on his mama.
1: Listen.
0: Yeah, that's on her. She don't get no money from this.

0: They let them come early, and you know, see the body. They don't allow them to the funeral most of the time.
1: Look, well, my cousin
0: let them do that.
1: My cousin came, and they probably were mad. My cousin, he came out of jail. They let him go in there to see his mama. And they only listen. You know how long the ride was to get there? About five hours, right? But they only let him come and sit there for about 5 minutes, and none of us can go up there and sit with him.
0: Mm. You ain't telling me nothing. Been there, done that.
1: I was like, what kind of...
2: Yeah.
0: Yeah. Yeah, so let him do that.
1: Yeah.

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5: All right, who you got? 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Lil' Kim, Foxy Brown.
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2: All right, man. It's about to go down.

So who you feeling on this one? I think it's a wrap. But I know some of y'all really like Foxy. I like Foxy too, but I just think that Lil' Kim got it. That's my opinion, though. Sam Sook's Battle of the Best. The Battle of the Female MCs. That'd be hard. That'd be hard. Come on. 216-578-0931. You got Foxy, a little

0: Yeah.
1: Oh, ZAKC, yo, what up?
0: Keep your bread up.
2: What up with it, Sam and Kenya?
1: You got it, you got it. Who you got on the battle?
2: Man, it's a toss up, bro. It's a toss up, so I'm just leaving mine as a toss up.
1: You got to vote, man. You got to vote.
2: Hey, you know, it's just like vote for the next president, man. It's a toss-up, man, you know. It's a toss-up, man. That's why everybody's sitting it out, man. You got, you know, it's kind of hard to make a decision, man, you know. We're confused. The world is confused now, man. So everything got to be a toss-up.
1: That's what it is.
2: Yeah, the world confused, brother.
1: We got you.

0: ZAK Silk, what up?
1: I got Kim.
0: Got Kim. You got Kim. Who's this?
1: Kelly.
0: All right, Mama Kelly. ZAK Silk, who you got?
1: Little Kim, all day, Queen Bee.
0: We got you now. We getting it down for you.
1: Yes.
0: Where your lighters at? Where they at? Lil' Kim or Foxy?

got you down. Also, Angelique Robinson just said the same thing. Another one for Lil' Kim. Another one. Y'all leaving Foxy out like this?

0: Hey, on Tuesday, meet me at Paragon Social's going down after work, 5:30, Paragon Social.
1: Taco Tuesday.
0: Right there, Warren's of Vicente Road, man. We're going to get it in, get it in. Oh, $500? $500 gift card you can win? Oh, we're going to do it just like that. It's going to be crazy. All right, meet me there on Tuesday after work. Yeah, Paragon Social. Silky one. You ready? I'm tripping on these votes, man. Lil' Kim versus Foxy Brown. I tried to tell Kenya, she didn't want to hear me on this one. Said, Foxy gonna get beat down. Said, no. I'm trying to help Foxy. ZAK saying, what up?
2: What up, fam? What's going on? Hey, how Kenya doing?
0: She all good. Say hello to her.
2: Well, I'm going to vote for her. Forget Lil' Kim and them. I'm going to vote for Kenya.
0: Later, at. Hey, who you got today?
3: I got Lil' Kim.
0: Lil' Kim.
3: Hey, yeah. Play that song. You might have played it. It's called Hold On. Remember that?
0: Yeah.
3: That song she made with Mary J. Blige.
0: Yeah, that was a cut.
3: So yeah. I'm listening. Yeah, I'm playing. All right, I love y'all.
0: All right, one time. All right. ZAK Silk, what up?
4: Hey, how are you?
0: I'm good. How you feeling?
4: I'm great. It's Friday.
0: It is Friday.
4: Yes, sir. Yes, sir. I'm coming down to your spot tonight, Phil.
0: We'll be there tonight. Scratch Master Sale will be on the turntables. Happy Hour kicks off at 3, $5 holla, drinks and food. And Russell Thompson tomorrow, but we about to send up the deck. Who you got on this battle, though? Lil' Kim or Foxy?
4: I got Foxy against Lil' Kim all day, baby.
0: Wow. She said, Foxy who?
4: The water. Lil' Kim, baby.
0: We got you in there, man. We got you. Will Foxy Brown get one vote today? Or will this be the worst beatdown in the history of Sam Silk's battle of the best? All right, we'll find out on the other side.

KC Tower, Revamp Sam Silk, and the vacation of a lifetime is getting closer. 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
21: All right, here we go. Back. Lil' Kim versus Foxy. So far, Foxy is getting...

0: ZK Sam, what up?
1: Daddy, my boy, I gotta go with Foxy. I ain't gonna let him just put pause on Foxy like that. Foxy was nice, and I'll see you tonight. Foxy was nice, I'll see you tonight.
0: All right, man. You see, you gonna let her go out like that. What?
1: See, I can't let her go out like that. Now, give her some credit.
0: All right. Silk, what up?
2: What's going on, man? I've been trying to get you, man. I can't get to you.
3: You got it right now, man. Who you gonna vote for, man? You got Foxy or you got Kid, man?

0: All right. I'm going to tell you now, ZAK Silk, what's going on. I'm going to. I told you that Foxy was going to get beat down.
1: Aw, I like Foxy.
0: Well, it didn't work. Oh. We don't even have enough time for her to come back to be saved.
1: Oh. Don't we like Foxy?
0: Yeah.
1: We don't like Foxy in Cleveland?
0: They like her.
1: Okay.
0: Oh, they like Foxy.
1: Okay. That was my girl back in the day.
0: Yeah.
1: I mean, I love Lil' Kim, too.
0: I remember when we had this party on Sunday night, me and Dr. Love, mm-hmm. back in the shot, and we had both of them.
1: Ooh.
0: In the building. It was crazy. We had to separate them.
1: Foxy and Kim?
0: Yes, had to separate them.
1: Ooh.
0: They was like, y'all got to take them over here. But they was kind of cool, though.
1: Yes.
0: They wasn't like, but it was like everybody else was like.
1: Those was the girlies that set the play for all the Cardi B's, all the folks that's doing it right now.
0: Yeah. So it's safe to say my champ is. It ain't safe to say it is.
1: Yeah.

Hey man, I'm digging this new Dave. Dave Hollison, before I get up out of here, man. Voodoo Magic. ZAK Silk.

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It's going to be bananas. All right? We leaving Miami. October the 26th. That'll be here just like that. Get yours. All right. See you this weekend, y'all. ZAKB, safe out here.

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0: Jazz man.
1: What, man?
0: Tell these good people what's trending.
1: So, an update on the Carmelo Anthony situation. I saw where the judge has, his people, his attorneys are asking for the recusal of the judge in that process, which makes sense, at least to me, if you've been following the case at all. They are expressing what they believe to be a personal, opinion about the trial in terms of how the judge is thinking and his decisions regarding the trial, even on the bench, and whether the trial was even fair for that matter. They're also suggesting that Carmelo Anthony had his rights violated, and they also criticized the speed of the trial, including the testimony that was heard. I don't know where this is going to end up. I hope, my thing is, it's supposed to be fair across the board, but we always know that doesn't always apply to us.
2: You know, it's just a shame that you would see something and things look so obvious, not necessarily the outcome, but how we should proceed. And it seems like if you look like you or me, it has to be a public outcry before, okay, maybe we should do it. Why has it got to be a public outcry?
1: I don't know.
2: Why
1: don't
2: you just
1: think
2: do
1: a
2: the
1: lot
2: right
1: of the
2: thing?
1: Things that we're seeing, like this judge giving a TV station an interview and giving his personal opinions about the trial. Like, what is happening here? Why would he even think that it's okay to do that?
2: Right.
1: You know?
2: Yeah.
1: I don't know. Anyway, also trending, did you see this about Stefon Diggs?
2: Oh.
1: Apparently some guy is accusing him of sexual assault and basically says, listen, he's turned over more than 100 pages of text messages with the NFL star. Now, the accuser's name is Christopher Griffith, and he claims to have, you know, these pages of communications via iMessage and Instagram and all the things. And allegedly, Stefon is saying that he asked for these messages to be turned over, and I guess his friend or whoever says no.
2: Okay. Hey,
1: that's
2: man.
1: A lot going on.
2: Hey. Something.
1: Keep your friends close. Keep your enemies close, so you don't know who is doing what and why.
2: Yeah.
1: That's all I know. Or you know what? Just try to stay as squeaky clean as possible, if you can. But that's what's trending.
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13: Afternoon, this traffic check sponsored by Taco Bell. Look for some delays if you're in Stockyards. We have reports of an accident on West 50th Street at Denison Ave. Also in Stockyards on West 59th Street, we have reports of fallen power cables at Denison Ave. East Shoreway inbound, look for some slow afternoon traffic between East 55th Street and Chester Ave. And in Twinsburg, 480 eastbound, more slow afternoon delays between 91 and Frost Road.
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15: 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Oh, dear God, creator of the entire universe, we stop what we are doing to say thank you and to let you know that we appreciate having you in our lives. 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You parted the waters. You did not allow the wall to stop Joshua. You made the wall come tumbling down. You didn't allow the giant to stop David. And you didn't even allow death to stop Jesus, who we all know is still teaching as strong as ever. So all that we ask of you today, dear God, is to please help us to never forget that for with you, our God, nothing is impossible. 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

0: 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Taste the Black Cleveland 8.0 is here. 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
12: It's the D.L. 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Remember that you are, if you're in Houston, I am here two tonight, two tomorrow night, and one Sunday at the Houston Improv. So come check me out if you're taking notes. One of my favorite places to play. We're going to be partying with a purpose with live performances from T.I., Keep Sweat, Eric Benet, Karen White, Rick Ross, King George, and a whole lot more. And also a sail away party with the legendary Kid Capri. A whole lot more than that. And you know I'm going to kill the Comedy Stage. Plus, we just added the unforgettable barbecue, beach barbecue in Bimini with my brothers Anthony Anderson and Seth the Entertainer. And also,
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12: 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Coming up this hour, my day butt of the week. Plus, obviously, it's Friday night, hidden happy hour of the club. So we're going to bring the party straight to you with the Hughley Oz Party. Plus, we got to leave all the streaming hack warrior. That's all coming up on the D.L. Hughley Show. Right now, here's Maxwell. It's the D.L. Hughley Show.

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13: My name is D.L.
14: What did you set this on, hell?
13: You gotta make me say my name one time here. My name is D.L.
15: Ladies and gentlemen, put your hands together for D.L. Hughley.
14: It's the D.L. Hughley Show, your 2026 connection. If you're gonna be in Houston, I'm here tonight. Two tonight at the Houston Improv, two tomorrow night, and one Sunday. Come check me out if you take a notion. You would say Houston is way more humid than Dallas, right?
16: You know what? Yes, it is normally, but this year so far, it's been pretty humid in Dallas. Like more
14: but
16: than
14: you guys
16: normal.
14: Don't get hurricanes, right?
16: Nah,
14: you don't get hurricanes.
16: Nah,
14: stuff like that.
16: Nah.
14: Never?
16: No, we usually get the people from
14: so
16: Houston.
14: So they don't get on the freeway and travel down to Dallas? It's only a three-hour drive.
16: Yeah, people usually come up from Houston when the hurricanes are hitting down there. They'll come up to Dallas.
14: Oh, yeah. I summer in Dallas, but I live in Houston.
16: Yeah.
17: I
16: remember
17: in
16: when it was flooding and real bad, and Slim Thug brought a caravan of cars. He had him, all his boys drive all. He got a lot of expensive cars and old school cars. He brought them all up, man, so they didn't get flooded out. So.
14: They kept them at your house?
16: Not at my house. No, no.
14: No, I can't haul them dark. Crazy.
16: I don't.
14: My house belonged to a famous Republican speaker. What are you talking about? We are the Cheetahs of...
7: Have you not heard of the Cheetahs?
14: We are the famous Cheetahs of
16: yeah, I'm sorry. All that.
14: Skip. We are the Plano Cheetahs. Now, you must... Yes. You need the Oak Cliff Cheetahs. That's what you
7: yeah,
14: really need.
7: Yeah, you got us confused.
14: You need to stop six Cheetahs, not these. These yeah. are the same ones. The same lineage, just different paths.
16: Yeah, yeah, that's
14: same.
16: It.
14: That's same it. Family reunion, just different routes home, baby. That's what we got. Coming up this hour, we got a song for when your mom and daddy were still together. Plus, obviously, some people get so upset with the things I say. We're going to give them an opportunity to express themselves with our segment called...
16: F.U.D.L. Hughley.
14: And we're bringing the party straight to you with the Hughley House Party. That jumps off at about 5 with the Hughley House Party on the D.L. Hughley Show right now. Here's T.I.

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